One of the great all-time classics there from George Jones, Classic Country. Cactus Dave, when you were here on this Friday night with Tim McGraw, it was this week in 1999 that Curb Records released The Place in the Sun. That would be the fifth album from Tim, and he'll be on the road this summer. He's got some shows coming up, including three stadium shows. It's the Pawn Shop Guitar Tour this summer. Where the Greengrass Grows from Tim on Classic Country.

There's the Bellamy Brothers classic country Cactus Dave here on the start of the weekend. Friday night, let's have some more fun with another hour. Let's set them up one great song after another. Vern Gosden.

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4: Well, I pulled out of Pittsburgh, rolling down that eastern seaboard.

Yeah, Red Rider, this is the Cottonmouth in the Psycho Billy Cadillac. Come on. Haw. Oh, this is the Cottonmouth, a negatory on the cost of this machine there, Red Rider. You might say I went right up to the factory and picked it up. It's cheaper that way.

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0: 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Somebody's gonna leave you with your fire burning with no way to put it out.
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winning all them pots. 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I said, yeah.

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1: This is a Fox News alert. I'm Deborah Valentine. A person on the tarmac at Denver International Airport was reportedly struck by a departing Frontier Airlines flight. Smoke reported in the cabin and the pilots aborted takeoff. Passengers were evacuated. There's no word on the condition of the person hit. A three-day ceasefire underway between Russia and Ukraine. President Trump commenting on it before boarding Marine One, hoping the ceasefire is extended.
2: It's the worst thing since World War II in terms of life. 25,000 young soldiers every month. It's crazy. So it could very well be.
1: The ceasefire is scheduled through Monday. The president says the deal includes a swap of 1,000 prisoners on both sides. The Labor Department reporting 115,000 jobs added last month. 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
3: 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Slight chance for isolated thunderstorms today. Otherwise, mainly clear skies. High temperatures reach up to 83. Westerly winds, 8 to 15 miles an hour. Cloudy skies expected tonight. Slight chance for isolated thunderstorms. Lows dip down to about 52. Partly cloudy skies tomorrow. Highs level off around 69. I'm staff meteorologist Derek Height. Currently, it's 51 degrees.
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Well, good morning and happy Saturday. Look at that. You made it to the weekend. It's Mother's Day weekend. Don't forget about Mom tomorrow. Let's keep some great country coming at you as you get that first pot of coffee ready. Here's some Alan Jackson singing about those tall, tall trees.

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Unstuck Stone, it's Mike Tatter taking off today. Thank you so much for letting me be a part of your weekend. Happy Mother's Day. Don't forget Mother's Day is tomorrow. Thank you so much for listening. Have a great rest of your Saturday, my friends. 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Why, you ask? 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
1: News, I'm Jack Callahan. A deadly incident at Denver's International Airport. A person on the runway was struck by a departing Frontier Airlines flight late last night and partially sucked into the jet's engine. That started an engine fire. The plane's crew aborted takeoff. Passengers evacuated safely. Not clear yet why someone was on the runway. A three-day ceasefire between Russia and Ukraine continues. President Trump hoping it is extended.
2: It's the worst thing since World War II in terms of life. 25,000 young soldiers every month. It's crazy. So it could very well be.
1: The ceasefire is scheduled to run through Monday. The president says the deal includes a swap of 1,000 prisoners from each side. At Russia's annual military parade today in Red Square, President Vladimir Putin predicted an eventual Russian victory. 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
3: 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High temperatures reach up to 83 today under mainly sunny skies, west winds 8 to 15 miles an hour. Slight chance for isolated rain showers tonight. Lows dip down to about 52. Cloudy skies expected. Sunshine mixed with clouds at times tomorrow. Slight chance for isolated thunderstorms. High temperatures reach up to 69. I'm staff meteorologist Derek Height. Currently, it's 57 degrees.
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Royce is daughter Jeannie. I'm Rick Morgan. Thanks for making us part of your weekend. With more to come here, Johnny Cash with one of his buddy Chris Christopherson songs coming right up.

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This hour here from Loretta Lynn, John Denver, that Cherokee cowboy Ray Price. In the meantime, Garth Brooks singing with Feeling here.

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You're looking at country. Amen. And more to come. John Anderson coming right up.

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1: News. I'm Carmen Roberts.

Thanks for spending a little bit of your Mother's Day weekend with us. We won't disappoint. We got some songs from Mom on the way, a good one. And how about Jerry Reed? Jump in the truck and head eastbound and down.

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The devil went down to Georgia. He was looking for a soul to steal. He was in a bind because he was way behind and he was willing to make a deal. When he came across this young man sawing on a fiddle and playing it hot, and the devil jumped up on a hickory stump and said, "Boy, let me tell you what. I guess you didn't know it, but I'm a fiddle player too. And if you'd care to take a dare, I'll make a bet with you. Now you play pretty good fiddle, boy, but give the devil his due. I bet a fiddle of gold against your soul, because I think I'm better than you." The boy said, "My name's Johnny, and it might be a sin, but I'll take your bet, and you're gonna regret, because I'm the best."

opened up his case and he said, "I'll start this show." And fire flew from his fingertips as he rosined up his bow. And he pulled the bow across the strings and it made an evil hiss. And then a band of demons joined in and it sounded